0: 20 to 59.
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0: Where you at?
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0: 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For a 38-year-old male who has passed out on the floor. He hasn't been feeling well. 2000 clear, 2011.
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0: 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So I'll be on scene checking on them.
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0: King William X-ray. 1111, King William X-ray. And 4 ones. You just advise that comes back to.
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0: 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It's a white Dodge, unknown in front.
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2: I'll be in the parking lot of Subway with Paw Nora Zebra 7294. Paw Nora Zebra 7294. It's a dark colored Ford, two inside.
0: I'm sorry, traffic stop?
2: Affirmative, my apologies. I must have cut myself up.
0: Copy.

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0: 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I'm going to be in the parking lot in front of Pizzeria Del Oro. It's going to be, I believe it's a black Toyota, two occupants. 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
1: Copy.

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1: Respond for unknown type of emergency, 10081 Auburn Road. Male came on the line and said someone tried to hit me and then stopped responding. I'm trying to get him back on the phone now.
0: Copies. 63 copies.

Attention, Middlefield Rescue. 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You're needed at 141 Terrace Drive. 141 Terrace Drive for a 43-year-old female who dislocated her shoulder, put it back into place, and now her fingers are tingling. 2800 clear, 2207.

0: 2800-2853-59. All right, this is a verbal altercation between the caller and a family member's friend. He's advising that a Daniel Lewis, a male from Geneva, attempted to run him over with a flatbed truck and then left the area, possibly en route to Geneva.
1: 59 copies.
0: He's also reporting that he was hit with a notebook and a rock as well.

0: Say 3-2 sharding units. 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I've had interactions with him in the past. He usually takes 6 all the way out to get home.
1: 15 traffic stop in the area.
0: 203 charge.
1: Okay.
2: Hey, 405-2100 traffic stop. On Treat and Hillary Lane in Aurora. Frank Mary X-ray 7509. Frank Mary X-ray 7509. It's a white Ford pickup.
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1: Eighty-four twelve.
0: Holding Giant Eagle off of 306. RP's out of Utah. Sam 81. Seven boy Frank. It's a silver CRV. Unknown occupants.
1: Copy.
0: It's also a second car stopped in front.
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1: Yeah.
0: Checkup.
2: 1-4-1 clearing.
0: Copy.

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1: I'm still trying to get the location in.

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0: 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What's the time frame?
1: Probably about 20, 25 minutes.
0: What's the color on the flatbed?

0: Oh yeah, partial hit.
1: It should be a white, almost tow truck like flatbed, enough to fit a Honda Civic on it.
2: Okay.

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1: I got it.

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0: 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John Mary David, 8428. Black Nissan, one occupant.
1: Okay.

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0: I copy. Turn E215, check up.
1: I'm okay.
0: I copy. Rossi, check up.
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0: I'm 1 for 1 on the clearance shortly.
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1: 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I advised him before he leaves to have someone come and drive him.
0: I copy.

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0: Okay.
1: Maybe a little more tan. 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
0: How long is traffic fence on Hemlock? Somebody's recklessly driving up and down the road, revving your engine, spinning tires, doing donuts.
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0: 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I've got a gentleman outside the vehicle.
1: All right, copy.
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0: 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Attention Russell, you're muted in the area of 15911 Hemlock Road, 15911 Hemlock. Officers on scene of a rollover. 2800 clear, 010.
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0: 8122. 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
1: Yeah, I'm working on that here for you.
0: I got me. Go ahead.
1: Only one occupant. I'm with the driver. He is inside the vehicle. If you can, they'll have our squad come to check him out due to the rollover.
0: Nothing. They've already been paged out.

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0: PD advised the address is 15904 Hemlock is where they're at. Appears the driver's out of the vehicle, but they want him checked out.
1: Where did he even go? Copies. I'm in route.

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0: John Vickers Zebra 1134. John Vickers Zebra 1134 on a dark green Jeep, and I got an OLN when you're ready.
1: Go ahead.
0: Sam Robert 841752. Sam Robert 841752.
1: I'm copy. Junior, be back.
0: Negative, I'm good, thanks.
1: I'm copy.

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0: Could you contact Masons for a Jeep Cherokee? It's completely perpendicular on a ditch.
1: I copy.

0: 4-3-51 charge. I'm seeing single vehicle rollover, roof resting. Here's all engines are out. 4-3-51 off command. We'll be able to get it. Go ahead.
1: Mason's been contacted. Drive time.
0: Nah, copy. Thanks.

0: 4387 something.
1: Okay.
0: Mike,

0: 2020.
1: Go ahead. Agency assist to Lake County at the pond in Auburn.
0: Copy, there's a in reference to.
1: My partner's typing in more.
2: Do we have a phone number that matches the last name of that protected party at this house recently?
3: Can I look? What?
2: So the only thing being serviced, patient refused, patient transport AMA, 87 and 23 remain on scene.
3: I'm having.

0: 81-22.
1: What?
0: Do you like me to IMU that phone number?
1: Yeah, if you can, please.
0: I copy.
1: $2,000, is that a number to that party or just this household?
2: Yeah,
0: I believe that is a cell phone.

0: Sounds like we actually might have the female on the phone.
1: Yeah.
0: She's going to come out and talk to you guys.
2: Thank you.

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1: Double O ten, repeating 0010.
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1: Negative. We don't know how they got the information in the first place. They weren't saying they were doing a ping.

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0: 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Apparently Lake County found him.
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0: I'm going to be out of the vehicle. On South Street, crossing the golf course with its hazards on. King Mary John 5689. King Mary John 5689. Red Jeep.
1: Copy.

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0: Be advised, we're pulling off into the golf course. 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Be advised, they were just in some kind of verbal dispute with their husband. I'll get further. 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
0: 422 on Jug. John King Edward 2618. JK 2618. Green Kia Soul. I don't know, I could.
1: Tell me.

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0: 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King Frank King 7023. It's a white Honda. I don't know if it's.
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0: 422 westbound at Auburn Road. Looks like Victor 461147. It's on a light blue Chrysler minivan. Unknown occupant.

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0: Got a suicide attempt on Pawpaw Lake. 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
1: I copy and route.
0: My partner's asking, you turned over a juvenile earlier on noon shift. Who did you turn them over to?
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1: Go ahead.
0: Just to let you know, we'll probably have another alarm out here.
1: Right, copy. I believe it's coming in now.

0: 4,520.
1: Okay.
0: I attempted to reset the panel. Came back as the cafeteria alarm again. Heaven knows going to be on fire watch until further notice. All months units are in service for training.
1: Okay.

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0: Call 38, there's a noise complaint in the area of Winchester and Sperry. There's a loud truck revving the engine. The caller can see the headlights outside.

Detroit Fire Department. Attention, Troy Fire Department. You're needed 19129 Tilden Road, 19129 Tilden, for a CO detector going off. No illness. 2000 clear, 453. Attention, Middlefield for rescue. 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Rescue is needed. 14763 Northview, apartment B as in boy, 9, for an 80-year-old female, difficulty breathing, oxygen machine failing. 2000 clear, 452.

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0: Class of page out to Northview Drive for a female with an oxygen machine that's failing.

0: 4521-2800.
1: What?
0: 4521 is on scene. Over 2-story split level. Nothing showing. We're out investigating. 21's command.
1: Okay.

4521, 2800. There's no readings in the house. Grant's terminated.

0: 42. Page him up in the back leg for a fall.
1: Can you sign 15?
0: Okay.
2: Attention Munson for rescue. Rescues needed 12576 Bass Lake Road, 12576 Bass Lake, for an 81-year-old male who fell, unknown injuries. 2000 clear, 522.
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1: Go ahead.
0: CBD wants to hear back with your report before they send out their fire department for a water main break there.
1: Okay, well, bye.
0: Okay.

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0: Ryder Road, just north of 87, with King, Tom, Victor, 3473. It's a white Honda. It was like one I could.
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1: Thank you.

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0: 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Put me on 43L.
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0: 4300542. See if anything's coming back for you.
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0: Yeah, it's a confirmed water main break. Not sure if the fire department needs to come down. We need to contact the water department.
1: Hi, Kathy. It sounds like they may have already contacted the water department for this.
0: Okay.
1: Or we will call them back, though, and let them know just to see if they still want to come out for the fire department.

0: 82-51.
1: Good.
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1: Okay.

0: Turn 8421.
1: 21, go ahead.
0: Okay. Call 46, there's a suspicious at the church off of Chillicothe. Sounds like a member received a text message from a female stating she's on shrooms behind the church in a vehicle.
1: Copy.

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1: Yes, please.
0: Returns to a 2015 Porsche, I believe white in color, to a... There's no registrar on my end of it.
1: Copy. Can you please just pass that for the call? Thank you.
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0: 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It looks like it returns to a Braze Motor Museum and Playground out of Texas.
1: Copy. We're out with the female.
0: I copy. Does she need a squad?
1: Stand by, please.
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0: 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King Ida Frank, 1247. So a white Toyota one accident.
1: Okay.
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Forever Rescue. Troy Rescue request, it is a Pines 18122 Clarendon Troy Road. Again, it's 18122 Clarendon Troy Road. For an 86-year-old female with tremors, 2900 clear, 0639.

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0: 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King Adam Charles, 8380 on a gray Hyundai Elantra.
1: 68-year-old female Deborah Fabrizio Griggs out of Ashtabula, valid, clear. Alarm company did say Deborah was on site.
0: I copy.

0: Attention Chester for Attention Chester for traffic crash. Attention Chester Fire Department. Fire Department needed for a two-car MVA, unknown injuries, 322 in Barrington Lane. That's 322 in Barrington Lane for a two-car MVA, unknown injuries. Turn clear, 702.
1: 2800, 125, 126.
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1: 26. 54L called in by a passerby, two-car MVA, unknown injuries, 322 in Barrington. Should be a black SUV and a white truck.

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1: on scene. 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Everybody's out of the vehicle. 24 will be Mayfield Road Command.
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0: Can you try to find a phone number through registration, please?
1: Okay, do you have the RC?
0: Love her. Victor, 588-996. Possibly it was a DAV, but the owner, the driver, is not here right now, so I don't know where he is. So you can get a hold of him and see if he's okay.
1: Okay, looks like it's on a Mayfield Heights. I'll see what I can do.

0: 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Alright, the one car was just sitting on the side of the road, no one was in it. 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
0: I got a number from Mayfield Heights, however, it said that he's not accepting calls at this time.
1: I copy. Can you just put it into the CAD and I'll try later?
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1: 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Do you need checkup?
0: 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I guess.
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0: 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It looks like it's 422 and 306. They just exited onto 306 black Ram truck.
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0: Headed northbound.
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I'm a 65-year-old female feeling lightheaded. WQIR 550 Russell Rescue, 907.

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0: Can you open me up a citizen assist on post? 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And I got a handgun serial number for you when you're ready.
1: Go ahead.
0: It's going to be 4100053, and it's going to be 22, and I'll get you the make here in a second.
1: Okay, so I'm not getting anything off that serial number.
0: Okay, disregard.

Munson for rescue. You have a QIR 550 Munson Rescue 11367 Fowler's Mill. 11367 Fowler's Mill for male having an allergic reaction to bee sting. You have a QIR 550 Munson Rescue 922.

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0: I'm in front of 9411 Clay Street, Henry Union Hall, 8997. It's on an occupant's in a, it's like a purple calendar.
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2842. Right. Sending a domestic dispute, 11275 Beach Nut Lane. Caller advisors, an altercation there with her mom and dad. The caller advised she isn't there, but they're going through a divorce, and she talked with her mom on the phone and advised that he was getting in her face and then disconnected.

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1: Leo 6
0: and Deacon John or Mary 8991. It's a black Toyota Sienna, two occupants. 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

0: Russell for rescue. Give me QIR 550 Russell, rescue response 15445 Riddle Road. 15445 Riddle Road for a male that fell off a truck approximately 10 feet. He is bleeding from the head. Give me QIR 550 Russell, rescue 949.
1: 4351, Charm.
0: Go ahead.
1: 51 will be en route 322 in case. Is the patient conscious?
0: They advise he was conscious, but not doing too well.
1: I copy. Go ahead and put AirMed on standby.
0: I copy.
2: Okay. And then you can put me on the Riddle Road call. I'm en route.
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0: 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We'll advise shortly.
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0: 2000 2047. You'll have a burglary pending on Dewey Road. It's not in progress. Caller noticed that his garage was broken into and multiple items missing.
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0: Yeah, the QIR 550 to Bainbridge and Russell Fire Department's Ottaway de Chagrin Valley 5277 Chillicothe 5277 Chillicothe at the Lantern for a general fire alarm. 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
1: What?
0: You'll have a citizen's assist pending on Route 6 when you're clear.
1: Okay, what is it?
0: Well, how did Amy's is having an issue with someone who was using her vehicle?

Munson for rescue. WQIR 550 Munson Rescue. You're needed for two patients at 10612 Wilson Mills Road. 10612 Wilson Mills Road. One is a male unable to urinate and unknown medical on the other. WQIR 550 Munson Rescue 1028.

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1: I copy.

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0: 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RP is main trailer plate 26-2980 Adam. It's a white truck. I don't know, number of documents.
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1: Comes back to a Jamal Thomas of Euclid, 32-year-old male, status is valid. Looks like he's got two warrants with caution, one out of OSP, and one out of adult parole.
0: All right, copy. 126, can you start this way? Are they in the pickup?
1: I'm checking that right now. Stand by.
0: 26 copies.

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0: 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They're going to take him.
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0: 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Let me call and confirm with the jail. That should be good.
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0: 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What's the one for that?
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Caller's advising there's a female yelling for help in the apartment and the doors are locked. 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
0: 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A Nissan Infiniti that was stealing cones from the roadway on Geauga Lake Road, heading towards Jackson.
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0: 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John Zebra Paul, 1846, on a green Toyota truck. 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
1: 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Is that you guys or Parks?
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1: What do you check on a suspicious bag that was left in the bathroom at Russell Preserve by an Orkin truck? Caller just thinks it is suspicious. He did not look to see what is in it.
3: Okay.

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0: 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Gray Kia, two occupants.
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0: Got a local resident on the line there inquiring if they can return to their residence.
1: Nope. I just put the comment on. They're doing a lot of probing. It's not so much digging. It's still bubbling out of the ground. It's all shut down here.
0: Copy.

0: Chester for rescue. Got a QIR 550, Chester Rescue, 12195 Reserve Lane, 12195 Reserve Lane for a 77-year-old female, failure to thrive. 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
0: Bainbridge Road, Fossil Drive, I was George Polnora, 2239, George Polnora, 2239. It's a gray color Nissan SUV. Looks like one on foot.
1: Okay.

15 to 42. Are you still inside the house? Okay, I'm coming on.

Thompson for rescue. WQIR 550 Thompson Rescue, 17245 Thompson Road, 17245 Thompson Road, on a 79-year-old female. Just following with hip pain, WQIR 550 Thompson Rescue, 1148.

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1: Go ahead.
0: Do you have a unit going to Thompson?
1: Repeat.
0: Do you have a unit responding to Thompson?
1: Yeah, we attached ourselves.
0: All right, I'm not seeing you on my end. Is that 3951?
1: Correct. We've been en route for about 3 minutes now.
0: Okay, I'll put you on it.
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0: Yeah, that mail checks okay. 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
1: Negative.

0: 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WQIR 550 Chester Rescue, double hit. 7415 Warwick Lane, 7415 Warwick Lane, 101-year-old male, unable to urinate. WQIR 550 Chester Rescue on the double, at 1206.
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WQIR 550, Chardon Rescue, respond 315 Wilson Mills, 315 Wilson Mills, part 101, for a male, 80 years old, having chest pain. 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

0: 207, did you copy?
1: I copy. Go ahead.
0: Squad's responding 315 Wilson Mills, apartment 101 for an elderly male with chest pains.
1: Sure.

十二公园没找到我。这个 QIR550Shark Rescue Doublehead Giant Eagle 351 Center Street 351 Center Street in the produce section for a subject that fell and struck their head. WQIR 550 Shark Rescue on the double 1214.

2800 8251. He checked for a tan colored car that was all over the roadway, turned onto industrial from Washington, and caller's no longer behind it.

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2: Go ahead.
1: Squad's also responding to Giant Eagle for someone that fell and hit their head.

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0: Does he need a hand over there?
1: Yes, 57.
2: We're okay at Giant Eagle.
3: Okay.

0: 2065. Thompson Squad advised that they're being closely followed by a vehicle on 166 from 528 at Gray Kia.
1: Night out.

0: 2,600-2,500, some.
1: Okay.
0: There's that vehicle I'm going to be Rock Creek and Dewey with. King Ocean Union 7266. King Ocean Union 7266. Great Kia Sportage. One option.
1: Yeah.

0: 20,
1: 6, 5,
0: 20,
1: go ahead.
0: Who's that vehicle come back to?
1: William Reeves.
0: Back copy. He's advised to go slow.

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1: Hold on 38, that's even after Beach Grove Trail for an oven that was on fire.
0: Caller advised the oven was sparking. 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
3: 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Turns to get Gilbert DeMello Jr. out of Youngstown, 62-year-old male. 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
4: Okay, another DS or OL?
0: DS, sorry. Going back and forth here. It's going to be 278-80-2381. 278-80-2381. Can I get readbacks on all three?
4: First one is Michael Favors out of Youngstown. 52-year-old male. He's not valid. No wants. Breaking.
0: Go ahead.
4: William Daniel Morell, Youngstown, 55 years old. He is valid. No wants break.
5: Done.
4: Bradley Salas, Youngstown, 48-year-old male. He is also valid. Looks like he does have a TPO against him. No wants.
0: I got it. Can you print all those for me?
4: No problem.

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0: 21 on scene. We have a two-story, small-sized residential structure. We have nothing showing from two sides. The residents seem to be outside. All fire operational EM 7 talk round. 3102 will have command upon his arrival. 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
1: Copy. That looks like we do have history there at this address. However, I'm not matching anything to this phone number. This is Nicole.

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1: Is returning. Released by command. Jan is updated.
2: Go ahead.
3: 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John King, John, 5787. Red Nissan, 1 occupant.
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Okay, QIR 550 Montville Rescue, respond Pioneer Waterway and 10661 Kyle Road. 10661 Kyle Road for a female having allergic reaction to a bee sting. WQIR 550 Montville Rescue, 1259.

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1: 51.
0: Could be a female allergic reaction to the bee sting with tightness in her throat, and she's in the first aid room. They do not have EMS personnel on duty today.
1: Copy, thanks.

Camden for wires down. WQIR 550 Hamden Fire. Fire department's needed for wires down on Williams, just north of 166. Again, you're needed for wires down on Williams Road, just north of 166. 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
1: Go ahead.
0: The wife says that the male's not here. He's at the Menor address, room 137. I don't know if Menor's heading over there to check out or not.
1: Okay. I'm not sure what's going on. I'll let him know.
2: Might be cable lines, but it's hanging low across the road so cars can't get through.
3: Oh, four, you want me to go down Brightman?
0: No, just come this way.

0: 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One male from jail to juvenile court, name number 140392.
1: Copy.
0: 2865, 2800 traffic stop.
1: Go ahead.
0: Going to be Rock Creek just west of Plank. Can't read the registration. It's going to be a gray Chrysler Town Country. Looks to be one off.
1: Copy.

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0: 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She's in portals.
1: Copy.

0: Cool, so I'm going to throw up now. 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
1: 3682.
0: It's just the cable line, but it's intertwined in the secondary. Can you dispatch CEI so they can pull this out of the way?
1: I copy.
2: Two oh seven, 210, I'm here, you need someone?
0: If you can let the court deputy into the holding cell so they can pick up a female.
2: Okay.
1: 2884 to 207.
0: Go ahead.
1: I'm out of Muni 2. Where's the other one at?
0: Still hasn't had a hearing yet.
1: Oh, okay. Go ahead. You can put me on another Muni call, I'll be out here.
3: Copy.
2: I might be able to fit the Sally Fort behind me.
1: Alright, I'm up back.

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1: Good.
0: The back of the phone advising the vehicle that was next to it is now on fire, and I'm on the line with CEI advising of that.
1: Hey, Kathy.

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1: Good.
0: Sounds like it's going to be fully involved now, and it's near the house. Would you like me to upgrade with the auto aid?
1: Affirmed.
2: Yeah.
0: Copy.

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You're needed 10917 Leader Road, 10917 Leader Road for a vehicle on fire next to the structure caused by power lines down. Respond all the way to Hamden, WQIR550, all departments, page 1324.

0: 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It is a power line on the car. It is involved. We're probably about 20 feet away from a house.
1: Copy.
2: 3357 responding. The cab's updated.
3: Fire.
1: Go ahead.
3: Williams Road is closed. They had cones in, barrier tape out. I did call Windstream as well, so they should be coming.
1: All right, copy. Thank you. And ETA to leaders an hour for CI, despite the updates.

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2: Hey, copy. If you haven't passed the first entrance yet, can you go in that? Oh, never mind. Come in and go around and come on from the other side.
1: Okay,

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1: 2000 leader, come in.
2: You can pull up next to 24 here.
1: 2000 leader, come in.
2: Hold on.
1: 2000 leader, come in.
2: Go ahead.
1: Leroy's tanker's out of service. Do you want their engine?
2: Okay.
1: Copy.
3: Command, can we get an engine on this side of the incident to protect these trailers?

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1: Right.
0: All clear on the structure, looking for the forecast now.
1: Hi, Captain.
2: Command, 10913 exposures clear. One to the south.
1: Hi, Captain.

0: 3682.
1: You have a working vehicle fire. It looks like some guys pulling up. Hopefully we can get them. 04's got command.
0: I copy CI's arriving, working vehicle fire, and 04 in command.
1: We do have a line stretch for protection of exposures once we get this will extinguish the fire. David, do you have any needs down there besides that fire truck?
2: No, we should be okay.
1: Okay, Montel, stage out of the way, you'll be EMS.
0: Copy.

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0: 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We'll have you on the other side of a Sheridan squad.
1: I copy. We're going to loop around here.

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0: 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Middlefield, you can level one.
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1: 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Command fire.
0: Command.
1: You said it got me this way.
0: I copy. Do you need them priority?
1: No, some of the residents want to speak with
0: them. Okay.
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0: 2020 47. Camden Fire Department is requesting a deputy at the vehicle fire at 10917 Leader.
1: Okay. 65 or 42, are you able to handle that for me? I got a type of report for construction work. 65, grab it.

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0: 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You want a tanker or a squad?
1: You can bring the ambulance.
2: 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Chad's updated.

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0: Yeah, he's coming up.
1: Okay. 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

0: 3883, are you still on this channel?
1: 83's on this channel.
0: Do you have pads and booms in that truck?
1: I have enough to stop maybe what came from that vehicle.
0: Yeah, if you could return, we're going to need that. We got oil running downhill here, just to keep it contained.
1: Okay.
0: Thank you.

0: Yeah, they're over there.
1: Ames. Dave, just let him know that 3803's got that stuff. He's gonna bring it down.
2: He's a fire chief.
1: Then you're letting him work.
2: He doesn't do shit much.
1: Command fire.
3: Command.
1: Fire's now under control. We're just working on some cleanup here.
3: Copy.

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0: '84.
2: I've got one male, 21, in Muni. Can you also start another IR? There's going to be another one shortly.
0: Copy.

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1: RP is valid. I want to Joseph Palladino out of East Lake on a 2016 Chevy.
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WQIR 550 Chardon Rescue, 306 Cynthia Drive, 306 Cynthia Drive, 68-year-old male, dizzy and vomiting, had a recent MI. WQIR 550 Chardon Rescue, 1405.

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0: 19, single story duplex. Got nothing showing the way out, investigating. 83 left, Anthony gets here.
1: I copy.

0: 4033 is released by Camden Command returning.
1: 300 base 2.
2: Go ahead.
1: Who you got going to that?
2: 53's going.
1: Copy, I'll meet you there.
3: You can return.
2: 83 copies, clear.
4: I have one more male, 21 at Muni.
5: Hi, copy. This is for the second IR that you needed, correct?
4: Affirmative. I have two males in custody.
5: Copy.
2: Bill for
3: 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The caller wanted you guys to be aware there's a low-hanging cable line across the road and driveway in that area.

0: 57. The rear door is open for you.
1: Copy. We will come through the back door after we get fuel. And did you see my text about Munson?
0: I do now.
1: They're going to stop out front to fill 33 up.
2: .53, I would stop short of that low hanging wire there.
3: 15,000 Auburn Road, room 2356 for an 81-year-old female with pneumonia. 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
5: Brian,
6: I really smell the sweat.
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4: Can you
2: ask 65? Is they're going to tow this vehicle, or what are we doing with it?
3: Are you asking me?
2: No.
4: 06, can you ask? S65 if they're telling us.
3: Forty-one.
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2: Thermal imager.
3: Got it.
4: Restore received 1408.
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0: 20126125. She's now advising he's in the vehicle driving back to that initial address on Ward.
1: Copy.

0: he's at the residence now, 126 and 125. The initial one that was called in, 12621 Ward.
1: Copy.

0: 137 to 126. You guys good?
1: We're good.
0: Okay.

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1: Go ahead.
0: Can you get interstate towing for this vehicle? Owner's request.
1: Copy.
2: 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Heads up.

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2: Command terminated. Everybody's in the service. We're updated. CEI are going to try to make another repair.
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0: 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Break.
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0: Can you start me a citizen assist IR? Then I'm going to be taking the female that was just brought down by 21 back up to Muni Court.
1: Copy.
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0: 8422, 29 is traffic set.
1: Go ahead.
0: 422 westbound, mile marker 22 over 2, out Pennsylvania RP, Nora, Boypol, 9521, Nora, Boypol, 9521, to white Alfa Romeo, SUV, unknown occupants.
1: Copy.

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1: Auburn copy page.
0: Good. We good to clear the Williams call?
1: Yeah, I was just giving it a minute so you get Patriot squad call out. Everything's out of the way.
0: Perfect, thank you.
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0: 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It's showing number 10 pool station front, 2800 clear at 1509.
1: 482 clear.
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1: .3422 is en route. We are going to hold off on manpower until we know if this is confirmed or not.

0: 4082.
1: On scene, two-story medical office building. Nothing showing from three sides. We got investigating. O3's got command.
0: Copy, on scene, two-story medical office, nothing showing three sides. O3 has command at 1515.
1: Command to 44 upon your arrival. Position on the office side here, if you would.
2: Command, can you repeat that?
1: You would position yourself here on Alpha 33. Just pull over here by me.
2: Okay, thank you.

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0: 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Everything is one for one right now. We can cancel a lot of ways.
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1: All the white SUV travel eastbound on Canfield Road after passing many cars on a double yellow.
2: Fifty-two and quarters, guys, updated.

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1: 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The theft reportedly occurred 2 years ago.
2: I copy. 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

0: 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A is in Adam's side, room 9, 2800, clear, 1530.
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2: 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For a 79-year-old female, unable to walk, she does have a history of hip fractures. 2800 clear, 1534.
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3: No, I was just checking. 2800, could you page Troy for their medic? 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
2: Copy. Sent in Troy, say mutually for Auburn for a medic. Attention Troy, a medic has requested respond with Auburn, 18170 Greatwood Lane, 18170 Greatwood Lane, 79-year-old female unable to walk, 2800 clear at 1535.

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1: Traffic hazards, cat's dead in Chagrin, call 180.
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0: 8421, 2800, traffic's out.
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0: 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Crows Holloway. 13250. Crows Holloway. 83-year-old female fell yesterday. Back injury. Unable to get out of bed. 2800 clear at 1544. 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
0: 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Break for Utah driver's license number.
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0: 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Attention Chardon, rescue is needed. 487 Crocker Boulevard, 487 Crocker Boulevard. For a 91-year-old male that slipped out of bed, needs assistance getting up. They request no lights or sirens. 2000 clear, 1624.
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2: Clay comes back to a silver Hyundai at the address listed out of Newberry, expires in 2027, comes back to 37-year-old Eric Summers, same address listed, 143844 View Drive. 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

0: What's that 15 for?
1: 15 is a protection order. It's for Eric Summers against, or protected party is Boyle is the last name on them. Aaron Frank Jack Boyle.
0: Okay.

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0: 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For a male hit on a scooter?
1: 204, 2800. 204.
0: Attention Middlefield, heard a report of a 20-year-old male with a head injury. He was hit while on a scooter. It's going to be on 528 south of Burton-Windsor. 528 south of Burton-Windsor. Second caller is advising he fell from the scooter. So he had to clear it at 1714.

0: Detective Middlefield for an update. No vehicle was involved. He actually flipped over on his scooter.
1: Three copies. This is on Madison, south of Fort Windsor.
0: That's affirmed.
1: Copy. I see in the comments he's laying in the road. Is he conscious?
2: You can assign me to 196 and I'll clear it out, please.
0: Okay.
1: Stand by, please.
0: I copy.

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0: 3852 spot by the white pickup truck that's in the northbound shoulder, and we'll need C-spine packaging equipment over here on the shoulder. 22 close to
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0: 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We'll give them patient info on TAC 2.
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1: Go ahead.
0: Is it going to be University 1 taking the flight?
1: Offer.
0: Thank you. University 1, are you guys up on TAC 2?
2: We're up with you. Go ahead.
0: I'll give you a quick patient update here in a moment, but I'm seeing if you can take an adult family member rider. The patient's going to be a 90-kilogram patient and a approximately 80-kilogram adult rider.
2: Stand by.

0: Madison wrote to me in from University One.
1: Go ahead.
0: I believe we'll be able to accommodate that here and use the runway.
1: Okay, copy it. And when med crew is ready for patient info, I can provide that.
0: Go ahead.
1: 20-year-old male was a rider of a motorized scooter on an asphalt highway. High speed, landed headfirst on the asphalt. He was unresponsive when bystanders rolled up to him. He was initially ANO times 2 for us. He's ANO times 4 now with retrograde amnesia, break for vitals.
0: Go ahead.
1: BP 142 over 73, 96, and heart rate sinus in the 80s with no ectopy. Working on getting IV access now, and our ETA to the base will be about 10 minutes.
0: I copy. Call us with any updates.
1: Well, do injuries seem to be focused to the face and head? Secondary exams unremarkable so far.
0: One copy. Twenty hundred two ten. 210.

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1: 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Two four 2800. I can't handle it. You can assign me once I clear out the field search.
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1: Go ahead.
0: 3852 is transporting to the Geauga County Airport for base rendezvous. Madison Road Command's terminated. 22 and 83 are clear.
1: Copy.

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1: University 1, go ahead.
0: Just for our flight planning purposes here, are we confirmed on the rider?
1: Affirmative, you're confirmed on the rider.
0: I copy. Go ahead and take the drive between the new T hangars and Hangar 1, come in that direction.
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0: Call 203, this is Specials on Leggett Road. Caller and her husband will be home in approximately an hour. I'll be advised once they're home.
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2: 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There was no collision. There was no other vehicle involved, so everybody cleared out.

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1: He's asking you this, John.
0: Can you repeat? I did not copy.
1: He was asking if it's John.
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0: We're taking a domestic in a vehicle. It's going to be Washington, west of Bainbridge. A couple in a white pickup truck.
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2: Yeah.
0: Now receiving reports that they're leaving and heading eastbound.

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0: Domestic, Washington, west of Bainbridge, couple in a white truck was seen leaving eastbound.

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1: This is Jessica for rescue. Attention Chester, rescue is needed. 11512 Chillicothe. 11512 Chillicothe for an 83-year-old male not breathing. 2000 clear 1813.

Assistant Middlefield for a fire alarm. Attention Middlefield Fire, we have a fire alarm, 15320 Burton Windsor Road, 15320 Burton Windsor Road, Jaga hardwood flooring, it's going to be north building, left riser, right riser, north clubhouse, 2800 Clear 1814.

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He is now responding.

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1: Copy, we're on scene. We have nothing showing from all four sides of all buildings on the complex here. We'll be making entry to the north building via the Knox box.
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0: There's that building rep coming back to you. They did a sprinkler test today on the system.
1: Okay.
0: Actually, he's just going in the north building. I told him to meet up with you, but I don't know what he's doing.

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0: 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They want to speak to someone about the incident on 528.
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0: 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We'll be back in quarters here shortly.
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1: Attention Middlefield, rescue Zeta in Giant Eagle parking lot. 15400 West High Street. 15400 West High Street. For a 53-year-old female with a headache, unable to see, she's going to be parked in front of the center entrance in a black minivan.
0: Oh, yeah.
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0: 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Male just got home, needs assistance getting into the house. 72 years old. 20 under clear, 1910.
1: 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I'll be around.

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1: 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Rescue is needed. 14070 Caves Road. 14070 Caves Road. A third party reporting. Caller received a text from me for a 51-year-old female stating she's on the floor, unable to get up. 2800 Clear, 1926.

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0: King Lincoln Paul 7584. KLP 7584. Is that return to you, please?
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0: All right, I ran an RS on her. 14068 Caves Road, apartment 2. 14068 Caves Road, apartment number 2.
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0: Okay, the mail still didn't have the right address. My partner ran an RS on her. We have a possible address of 1468 Caves, 14068 Caves, apartment 2.
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0: 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That blue car, I think, just pulled in.
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0: Disregard, went in the wrong driveway.
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0: 20, 36, 20, 100 traffic stop. Clark and Auburn, be out with a green Subaru. Looks like he's going to go north on Auburn. No RP.
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0: Go ahead.
1: To me, John Frank, 1 Sam Frank, 6359, 1 Henry, 708046. You run an admin on that. See the last register on.
0: Copy, stand by.

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1: Ving comes back to a Subaru Forester under the ownership of Robin S. Eccles off of Clark Road in Chardon.
0: Okay. Do you have a date of registration?

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0: I'll be at the Drug Mart on Chillicothe Road with George Ida Queen 8213. George Ida Queen 8213. It's going to be on a gray Dodge Charger, one occupant.
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0: You can put us in service, 59 in service. We made contact with the person involved. She denies or refuses to go to the hospital.
1: Copy.

0: 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Call 328 to report of a runaway juvenile on Peters Road.
1: Copy, you can assign me.